más.

with Peter Karp in that set. Well, thank you so much for tuning in tonight to the 10 o'clock blues. We'll hear from John Primer in just a little bit from his tribute to Teresa's Lounge. Also, we've got something from the record company and new music from the band Shiny Ribs, which is one of those bands that's really just a guy who, for whatever reason, chose to call his band Shiny Ribs. Anyway, we had something from Shiny Ribs a year and a half or so ago. Anyway, we've got new music from Shiny Ribs in just a little bit. Up next, Danielle Ponder's got a new album out. It's called Everything Has Changed. This song is from it. It's called Sun and Moon, and it's next on the 10 o'clock blues.

0: That is a wax cylinder recording from 1910 of Santu Tony singing Santu's song. This rare archive is one way of keeping the stories and songs of Beothuk women alive. Santu Tony is one of the women at the heart of Leah Dawn Helena's play-turned-book, Stolen Sisters. That story reflects the lives of three generations of Beothuk women through the written and oral histories of Santu Tony, Ube, and Shauna Dithit.
1: In looking at the treatment of the Beothuk, not only as they lived, but after, I don't want to say disappearance because it wasn't a disappearance, but after they left the area, let's say, it becomes pretty clear that there's an agenda behind the erasure of Indigenous communities in Newfoundland. If they can convince people that the Beothuk are gone and that they don't exist anymore in any capacity, and that the Mi'kmaq supposedly don't have any claim to the land in Newfoundland, then who's left to be the steward of the land? Who's left to take over that, if not white colonial government? There's nothing there to challenge it. There are no treaties to uphold. There's nothing standing in the way of complete resource management on the part of colonial government and now current government. It becomes a lot easier to take over when there's no one legally standing in your way.
0: Mm-hmm. You've done all of this research and I've learned so much about this family of Damaz Duit and her husband, Nona Sabusat. And I can see in your face that you're emotional about it. You still carry these people as though you've known them. And to know that they are...

0: Last week on Wait, Wait, magician Carissa Hendricks told us about breaking the world record for holding a lit torch in her mouth.
1: So I set the new record at 2 minutes and 1 second, which is embarrassing because the old record was only 1 minute and 32 seconds, so I hurt myself longer than was necessary.
0: I'm Peter Sagal. See if you can survive the entire hour of our news quiz this week with special guest poet Maggie Smith. That's Wait, Wait, Don't Tell Me from NPR.
2: 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Happy Sunday afternoon. This is Earl Horlick. The public is invited to experience the Anne Frank Traveling Exhibit beginning tomorrow at Wayne State College's Lay Theater, located on the second floor of the Brandenburg Building. 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Admission is free and is open to the public. The exhibit runs through September 20th from 9 a.m. until 5 p.m. You can find more information by going to wsc.edu. Coming up at 1 o'clock, we have Living on Earth, but let's go back to the Pulse right here on Siouxland Public Media. 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
3: This is The Pulse. I'm Mike and Scott. We're talking about Mars. We're learning a lot about the red planet from rovers, remote labs on wheels that are directed by scientists here on Earth. Two are active right now, Perseverance, which landed in 2021, and Curiosity, which got there in 2012, well over a decade ago. That is quite the run, especially if you consider that the people who are conducting the experiments are millions of miles away. And that distance can really become an issue when something goes wrong. How do engineers fix the rovers when problems occur? Reporter Alan Yu looked into it.
4: One of Curiosity's key features is a drill that can collect samples of Martian rocks to see, for instance, if Mars has chemicals that could point to signs of life. These are results that people here on Earth are very interested in.
5: Well, NASA says the rover Curiosity's made another big discovery up on planet Mars. It has found molecules of water in the soil.
6: The Mars rover Curiosity found water in the very first sample it took on the planet's surface.
7: Evidence in the rocks from Curiosity is literally unassailable.
4: All those results come from the drill taking rock samples to send to the science instruments. But in 2016, the drill stopped working. Megan Lin is a mechanical engineer, and back then she was working for NASA as a deputy project manager for Curiosity.
8: Some of the hardest things to

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1: 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Up next here on Siouxland Public Media, we have South of the Border, Frontera Sur, with host Jorge Quesada presenting the best Latin music. And thank you for listening to Siouxland Public Media, your connection with the arts. The following program has been pre-recorded.